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2: Partly cloudy today and windy, a high of 30 degrees, the Humidex 32. A few clouds tonight with a low of 12. Tomorrow it'll be mainly sunny. There's a risk of a thunderstorm in the afternoon, a high of 26. On Monday, sunshine, 24 degrees. Tuesday it'll be sunny and 26. Current weather conditions can be found anytime on your Central Alberta online app. I'm Judy Peters.
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1: Partly cloudy today and windy, a high of 30 degrees, the Humidex 32. A few clouds tonight with a low of 12. Tomorrow it'll be mainly sunny. There is a risk of a thunderstorm in the afternoon, a high of 26. On Monday, sunshine, 24 degrees. Tuesday it'll be sunny and 26. Current weather conditions can be found anytime on your Central Alberta online app. I'm Judy Peters.
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1: The music you grew up with. Partly cloudy today and windy, a high of 30 degrees, the Humidex 32. A few clouds tonight with a low of 12. Tomorrow it'll be mainly sunny. There is a risk of a thunderstorm in the afternoon, a high of 26. On Monday, sunshine, 24 degrees. Tuesday it'll be sunny and 26. Current weather conditions can be found anytime on your Central Alberta online app. I'm Judy Peters. Sing.

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2: Partly cloudy today and windy, a high of 30 degrees, the Humidex 32. A few clouds tonight with a low of 12. Tomorrow it'll be mainly sunny. There's a risk of a thunderstorm in the afternoon, a high of 26. On Monday, sunshine, 24 degrees. Tuesday it'll be sunny and 26. Current weather conditions can be found anytime on your Central Alberta online app. I'm Judy Peters.
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0: 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And I hope you and your family are enjoying your weekend so far. 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
2: 94. Partly cloudy today and windy, a high of 30 degrees, the humidex 32. A few clouds tonight with a low of 12. Tomorrow it'll be mainly sunny. There's a risk of a thunderstorm in the afternoon, a high of 26. On Monday, sunshine, 24 degrees. Tuesday, it'll be sunny and 26. Current weather conditions can be found anytime on your Central Alberta online app. I'm Judy Peters.
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0: It's a warm music weekend. 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
2: Partly cloudy today and windy, a high of 30 degrees, the Humidex 32. A few clouds tonight with a low of 12. Tomorrow it'll be mainly sunny. There is a risk of a thunderstorm in the afternoon, a high of 26. On Monday, sunshine, 24 degrees. Tuesday it'll be sunny and 26. Current weather conditions can be found anytime on your Central Alberta online app. I'm Judy Peters.
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2: Partly cloudy today and windy, a high of 30 degrees, the Humidex 32. A few clouds tonight with a low of 12. Tomorrow it'll be mainly sunny. There is a risk of a thunderstorm in the afternoon, a high of 26. On Monday, sunshine, 24 degrees. Tuesday it'll be sunny and 26. Current weather conditions can be found anytime on your Central Alberta online app. I'm Judy Peters.
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1: Partly cloudy today and windy, a high of 30 degrees, the Humidex 32. A few clouds tonight with a low of 12. Tomorrow it'll be mainly sunny, there's a risk of a thunderstorm in the afternoon, a high of 26. On Monday, sunshine, 24 degrees, Tuesday it'll be sunny and 26. Current weather conditions can be found anytime on your Central Alberta Online app. I'm Judy Peters.
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0: 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And I hope you and your family are enjoying your weekend so far. 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
1: The music you grew up with. A few clouds tonight with a low of 12. Tomorrow it'll be mainly sunny. There's a risk of a thunderstorm in the afternoon. A high of 26. On Monday, sunshine, 24 degrees. Tuesday it'll be sunny and 26. Current weather conditions can be found anytime on your Central Alberta Online app. I'm Judy Peters.
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2: A few clouds tonight with a low of 12. Tomorrow it'll be mainly sunny. There's a risk of a thunderstorm in the afternoon. A high of 26. On Monday, sunshine, 24 degrees. Tuesday it'll be sunny and 26. Current weather conditions can be found anytime on your Central Alberta online app. I'm Judy Peters.
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2: Feel good music, sunny 94. Sunny weather.
3: A few clouds tonight with a low of 12. Tomorrow it'll be mainly sunny. There's a risk of a thunderstorm in the afternoon. A high of 26. On Monday, sunshine, 24 degrees. Tuesday, it'll be sunny and 26. Current weather conditions can be found anytime on your Central Alberta online app. I'm Judy Peters.
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0: It's a more music weekend on Sunday 94, powered by Triple Brothers, serving Central Alberta since 1956. And I hope you and your family are enjoying your weekend so far. 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
2: A few clouds tonight with a low of 12. Tomorrow it'll be mainly sunny. There's a risk of a thunderstorm in the afternoon. A high of 26. On Monday, sunshine, 24 degrees. Tuesday it'll be sunny and 20.